The seven Elohim breathe the breath of life inside the human being. Joined through this love, nothing could come between. Blood is thicker than mud, liquor the elixir of love. Turn a square dance into a passion hug. Tight as a grip of a squid, gentle as the finger touch of a newborn kid. I wouldn't trade a smile for a million quid. Don't let my love fall, keep building it. I heard through the grapevine that great love, it takes time. Sex shapes the body, truth shapes the mind. Candlelight dinners and fish and chips with vinegar, with a glass of cold stout or wine or something similar. Sail the English Channel to the Italian Peninsula. Her strong pheromones and cologne enhance the stench of her. A chance for a man spent his love into her. Don't let me fall.

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Sex shapes the body, truth shapes the mind. Candlelight dinner, fish and chips with the vinegar. With a glass of cold stout or wine or something similar. Sell the English Channel to the Italian Peninsula. A strong pheromones with cologne enhance the stench of her. A chance of romance, I'm deep into her. Don't let her fall.

record labels, you know, looking for deals, record deals. If you're not killing somebody, if you're not selling a kid coke, if you ain't got one of the prettiest cars in the hood, the biggest chains, and some of the flyest chicks, they don't want to hear. So the little kids was going back home and then like, oh, okay. A week later, he a killer.

attention, please. Before I bring on our next performer, I must ask for complete and total silence. High above the center ring is that strong man of the English language, the fan.

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2: Thanks for tuning in to Jazz Not Jazz. This is your host for the evening, Abhishek. In today's edition of Jazz Not Jazz, we have Colombia-born, Philadelphia-based, fresh singing talent, Laura Lizcano. Laura is a singer-songwriter who combines her Latin roots with pop influences and her jazz education at Temple University's Boyer College of Music. In 2018, Laura self-released a live EP titled Chance on Me, and since then, she has refined her sound from something with jazzy roots to a more soulful singer-songwriter feel. She'll be releasing her new album Heart in fall 2020, and today she'll be with us to tell us more about her upcoming album. But first, let's begin with a sneak peek into Heart with the title track called Corazón.

0: You're listening to Jazz Not Jazz with a special focus on singer-songwriter Laura Lizcano and her upcoming album, Heart. Laura is dialing in all the way from Philadelphia to be with us on the show. Hi, Laura. Welcome to Jazz Not Jazz.
1: Hi, how are you?
0: I'm really good. Thanks for asking. It's awesome to have you on the show. So we've just got a sneak peek into a single that you released sometime back from your upcoming album, Heart. What do you feel about the progress that you have made since your debut EP, Chance on Me? And how does that reflect in your new album?
1: Yeah, so I think on Heart, the songs are a lot more on the singer-songwriter realm as opposed to the jazz vocalist side that you hear on Chance on Me. There's a lot more emphasis on the arrangements, and pretty much all of the pieces are more through composed than they were in Chance on Me. And there's a lot less improvisation, and the pieces are just way more tidy than they were in Chance on Me.
0: All right. And did you also write the arrangements yourself, or did you have somebody writing them for you? How did that go?
1: It was kind of a back and forth. So they're on True Love and in a song called Overworked and Underpaid. My friend Andrew Carson, who is the trumpeter, who is also on Chance on Me, he wrote the arrangements for that.
0: All right.
1: And
0: do you have a date already that you're planning on releasing the album?
1: So the tracks will probably be, or the album will probably come out in the fall. I'm hoping for October, but right now, because of the crisis, we're just not sure.
0: All right. So somewhere around fall, listeners can expect that. They'll be hearing something from you. Okay, so let's go back in time a little bit to listen to a few of your tracks from your debut EP, Chance on Me. I'm going to play three tracks: Little Town, Autumn in the City, and Stay With Me. Here we go.

0: Thank you.
1: This is Jazz Not Jazz with our guest Laura Lizcano, who's dialing in from Philadelphia to be with us on the show. Laura, we just finished listening to three tracks from your self-released live EP, Chance on Me. We'll of course be listening to more of your music, but I'm very interested in finding out more about what struggles you've been in regarding to the directions you envision for yourself as an artist, and especially the influence of your multicultural background that had on your personal musical voice.
2: Yeah, so I'm an immigrant from Colombia. My mom and I moved to the United States when I was 10 years old. So I grew up very much in the American culture. And as someone who comes from another country, you always try to assimilate so that you're not the outsider. I think you can kind of know what I mean by that. So I growing up, or at least from when point when I moved to the States, I was completely immersed in just music in English. I didn't really have an interest in listening to any music in Spanish. I wanted to be as similar to all the other kids around me as possible. And so then when I went to school for jazz, when I went did my undergraduate degree at Temple, I went for jazz voice performance, and I think that was kind of the same thing there. I wanted really to fit into the program and be just like everybody else. So I really immersed myself in
1: learning
2: the study.
1: All the standards and all the theory and jazz harmony and stuff like that.
2: Yeah, exactly. And, you know, at some point I kind of realized, well, I also have this other part of me, this heritage that is very much mine. And I wanted to sing music in Spanish, and I wasn't necessarily interested in playing standards for the rest of my life. So I think that my music, in a way, is a combination of those things. I wanted to do all this Latin American music and folk music, and also be the jazz vocalist. So I think you hear that very much in Chance on Me. But then moving on to Heart, I think that then I started to shed a lot more of that jazz influence. And while I still play very much like a jazz musician, I'm not so interested in swinging anymore, if that makes sense. And so I think that in this one, in Heart, all the grooves are much more straight. I explore a lot with different grooves and bass lines and things. And I just am kind of really shedding the jazz world and coming into what I feel is what I like, as opposed to making myself fit into what the jazz world thinks that I should do.
1: All right. So if I tell you that I'm going to play three tracks from other artists that outline your musical influences, then which tracks would they be?
2: The Betty Carter, the Trolley Song, Jorge Drexler, Transeuntes, right? And the Gretchen Prolato and Esperanza Spalding, Inutil Paisaje.
1: So you know what? I'm just going to play these three songs, and let's listen to them.

0: You're listening to Jazz Not Jazz, and tonight we have Colombian-born, Philadelphia-based singer-songwriter Laura Lizcano with us. She's going to be releasing her new album, Heart, which I would highly recommend to keep an eye out for. So Laura, what else is cooking in your jazz kitchen, and what are the future plans with your group?
1: Yeah, so I'm actually really interested in performance art and film right now. And I'm kind of working on developing a concept around the idea of the butterfly.
0: Okay.
1: And I have been writing these kind of misostic poems, like John, I don't know if you've ever heard of the John Cage misostic poems. But I've been writing songs around these misostic poems that I've been writing. And so that's kind of where we're headed. I don't want to give away too much.
0: Okay. But how is that related to kind of film and audio and film that you have in mind? Actually, what's the project going to look like?
1: Yeah, so basically my idea is to create a visual album. So all the tracks will have accompanying video.
0: Okay. Yeah. All right, so let's talk a little bit about the guys who are playing in the band and the musicians who are there. Could you tell us a little bit about the musician who you've chosen for your album?
1: Yeah, so I'm going to start with Joe Plowman, who's the bassist. Joe Plowman plays with Chelsea Reed on the Fairweather Five, and he also plays with Carsey Blanton, who is who's an amazing singer-songwriter, and Joe is such an amazing addition to the band because not only can he play jazz really well, but he also plays pop music really well. So I love working with him. Gusten Rudolph, the drummer, he kills it. I love him. I don't ever want to work with any other drummer. He's just so incredible.
0: I think you're very lucky that you found that drummer.
1: Yes. again, it's just like he understands me, I understand him. It's a beautiful, beautiful relationship.
0: Awesome.
1: Yeah, and then I have Silas Irvine on the piano. I also plays with Chelsea Reed. Dariel Peniasek on the guitar. And Andrew Carson on trumpet, Nick Lombardelli on the trombone, and Sam Bischoff on the saxophone. And both Andrew and Nick wrote some of the horn charts that you will hear in the album.
0: Okay. The album, when it comes out, where can people buy it or where can they find it?
1: It will be available on Bandcamp, on iTunes, Spotify, all the usual places where you get your music from. It will also be available on my website, Laura Lizcano Music, lauraliscanomusic.com.
0: Okay. All right, Laura. So we have just about time to play the remaining three tunes of your EP, Chance on Me, followed by True Love, which is another single from your upcoming album, Heart. So thank you for being here at Jazz Not Jazz. We are really excited to listen to the complete album when it comes out.
1: Thank you.